When Moses brought the children out of Egypt land, he said, now don't you worry, we're in the Lord's hand. He's gonna walk beside us,

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Gates are open wide. Shall they fall away?

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To be caught in the rain. You were going on your way. Now you've got to remain.

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Yes, I can't remember how it was December. Just watch those icicles form. What do I care if icicles form? Baby, I've got my love to keep me warm. Oh, off with my overcoat, off with my gloves. I need no overcoat, I'm burning with love. 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So I will weather the storm. What do I care how much it may storm?